0: Gloria a ti, Señor. Te amamos, Señor. Tú eres nuestra salvación.
1: I look up to the mountains. Does my strength come from the mountains? No. My strength comes from God.

This is Hope with God. I'm Wendy Palau. Do you bristle at the religious word repent? If you do, you should understand that it's Jesus' word. He said in Matthew 4, repent, for the kingdom of heaven is near. The word used here for repent simply means think differently. Maybe Jesus is calling you to think differently. Do you blindly follow the thinking of everything that's thrown your way? Or do you take the time to seriously consider the ways of Jesus, His kingdom, the kingdom of heaven? God's kingdom is above all kingdoms, all authorities. God's kingdom is solid and stands firm. God's kingdom is also a place of grace and hope and love. And God's kingdom is for you. Always remember, there's hope with God. Escucha Radio Fel.

0: It's a wonderful thing for children to grow up with a healthy sense of their own worth. But where does a young boy or girl go to get such a view of themselves? And what role do we as parents play? Hi, this is Jim Daly with Focus on the Family. I've spoken with a lot of parents, and I've found that many of them don't understand the important role they play in helping their sons and daughters develop healthy self-images. They think it comes about through activities their children participate in outside the home. Now, I certainly think sports and academics have their place, but nothing compares to the simple influence of a mom and dad. A colleague once told me about the time he took his daughter with him while he ran an errand to the store. When they got back into the car, she pulled a barcode off one of the items they purchased and put it on her cheek. "Look, Dad," she said, "how much do you think I'm worth?" The dad smiled and said, "Honey, you're priceless." I'm sure it won't surprise you to know that all these years later, that little girl, now a grown woman, remembers that moment so very well. It just goes to show teaching your kids how much they're loved and valued doesn't have to be complicated. Parents simply have to be connected to their kids and take advantage of everyday opportunities. So parents, proactively look for that opportunity to build up your child. And if you need some help to encourage your children in realizing their true value, visit us at FocusOnTheFamily.com. I'm Jim Daly.
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